0: does your weekend start? P.S. Every Friday with the Massive Music Weekend on PD Radio. Tune in on PD and pour yourself a nice gin and tonic. Let's start the weekend now.
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From the second that you walked in, something like a fever dream. I've been slept in weeks, I think I'm seeing things. In a moment, you will hear these songs.

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That's what I want.

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Keep on calling me. Every time I try, I just can't break free.

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In a moment, you will hear these songs. Oh, I wish I was a Mr. Novito. Mr. Novito. In a moment, you will hear these.

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1: 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Might I say that you look lovely this evening? 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
0: In a moment, you will hear D-Songs.
2: Release the pressure, release the pressure.
0: In a moment, you will hear these.